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0: Love is more than just a game.

Are you deceived in what you believe? 'Cause I'm only human after all, and you're only human.

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